0: música, tus canciones. 89.7 San José FM.
1: You know, you make me feel so good inside. I've always wanted a girl just like you.

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You gotta say sometime. No can do. 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

0: 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Yeah, I'd just like to say jig or dib to all my friends out there meditating in Washington and around the world.
1: Thank you. This next one's dedicated from all of us to all of you everywhere.

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I don't want to miss this opportunity to see how well you all sing together. Would you like that?

0: and it's no, and it's old, and the world could use the love.
1: Yeah. Hey, you look cool.
2: I feel cool. Ooh.
3: Whoa, Mom.
1: Hey, Mom, looking good.
4: Okay, let's go. We ready to conquer Rome? What do you say?
1: Huh? Oh.